It's been 3 years, and the sound of Explode still rings in our ears. Let us explode once again.

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But America, I have never been more hopeful than I am tonight that we will get there. I promise you, out of many, we are one. That while we breathe, we hope. And where we are met with cynicism and doubt, and those who tell us that we can't, we will respond with that timeless creed that sums up the spirit of a people. Yes, we can.

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see, baby, we're talking about a love situation between a man and a woman, and we've got to make the best of what we got. This ain't no game, 'cause we're dealing with something that's bigger than the both of us. So my advice to you is to take control.

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5: We are one.

The modern word is formally High German, but its semantic development has been determined by the Middle Low German one. In contemporary language, it means rough, tough, or rude. In club music, it stands for hard, uncompromised sound. Ladies and gentlemen, this is Derb.

Everything's on point today. Gonna hit the beach with no clouds in the way. Heat on the leather seats start to bake. No love on a shorty girl, what's your name? Sensual smile, oil massage. Mistook a whole body for a mirage. Something about summer and the way girls do it. Stepping on sand in time to the

tapping as I catch on the rhythm. 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Snapping those fingers, bobbing the head. I catch on the groove that you're jamming in. One step, two step.

from a phone booth in Vegas. She calls at 5 a.m. to tell me how she's tired of all of them. She says, baby, I've been thinking about a trip by the sea. Now we could go to Mexico, you and me. We drink tequila, look for seashells,